0: México. Worldwide, baby.
1: 101.1 Radio Disney.
2: You know, I was wondering, you know, if you could keep on, because the force, it's got a lot of power, and

think about the generations and to say we want to make it a better place for our children and our children's children so that they know it's a better world for them and think if they can make it a better place.

0: one specific human trait like a woman could have, what would you like in a woman?
1: Kind.
2: Bueno, nosotros somos Morat y esta es nuestra radio, Radio Disney.